0: 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The canopy umbrella, a few beach towels, and enough sunscreen to coat a herd of elephants. Twice. 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Or maybe your perfect vacay is a couple of backpacks full of the must-haves. Just the right socks, sturdy walking boots, the perfect pairing of pants and pullover just in case. For the kind of mountain hikes you dreamt of as a child. Or maybe you're headed absolutely nowhere. Just taking advantage of having a little extra time on your hands to sit and relax. Because sometimes the best part of summer is what you don't do. 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
1: 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And both of them could have fit on that door in the
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1: Just don't be so selfish. 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Jack only weighs about $1.50, you know?
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1: 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Let go of my hand.
2: 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You're pretty buoyant.
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0: By this point in summer, most of our perfect plans have been overtaken by real life. Maybe you imagined a summer of dream vacations, big adventures, and picture-perfect family memories. But here we are, just a handful of weeks into summer, and it's been more nightmare schedule juggling, zombies on the couch, and epic sibling arguments than the scenic sunsets and storybook summer you planned. And somehow, the memories are still happening. Popsicles dripping down toddler arms, swimming pools and splash pads, evening walks, and living room dance parties, complete with wooden spoon microphones and couch cushion stages. And in the middle of it all, we're right there with you, with the perfect soundtrack for your summer. So if you're headed to swim lessons, VBS pickup, or making another grocery run, remember, sometimes the moments that matter most aren't the ones that make the photo album. 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
6: 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Hi, I'm Chuck Bentley with the Crown Money Minute. Psalm 90:12 says, "Teach us to number our days, that we may gain a heart of wisdom." 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

0: 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The kids were excited for mornings with no alarm clock and weeks with no homework. Endless days of adventure were ahead. And now, a few weeks in, the excitement has given way to...
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0: Bible instructs us to give thanks in all things. That means in the good, in the bad, in the ugly, in the beautiful. We are to thank God for it all. And I think this song helps me set my eyes on the list of reasons I have to be grateful. God has been so good. And in the midst of fires and trials and struggles and battles, I still have a reason to be grateful.
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0: Josiah Queen on the Joy FM. I'm Sandy. Hey, I heard a devotional yesterday that I just wanted to pass along to you. They were talking about how God in the Bible is referred to as the rock eternal and why God used an analogy of a rock, right? I mean, grass withers, flowers fade, but a rock is something solid that stands the test of time. A rock can last forever, right? So listen to this verse in Isaiah chapter 26. It says, "Trust in the Lord forever, for the Lord himself, is the rock eternal." We can trust in God forever.
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2: 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And both of them could have fit on that door in the
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2: There's room.
3: Scoot over.
2: Just don't be so selfish. 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Jack only weighs about $1.50, you know?
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3: You're the flotation device.
2: He personally saved 6 people that were floating off of him.
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0: 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That's Micah Tyler, helping you find joy on the Joy FM. So scientists are finding that people with higher amounts of vitamin C in their blood tend to have a better memory and a clearer mind. Eating foods high in vitamin C can keep your brain healthier as you age. So our moms and our grandmas were right all along, right? They're saying foods high in vitamin C are guavas, red bell peppers, kiwis, oranges, and strawberries. So I'm not sure if I've ever seen a guava fruit, but I did have a guava pastry once, and it was amazing.
1: Remember when summer started? The kids were excited for mornings with no alarm clock and weeks with no homework. Endless days of adventure were ahead. And now, a few weeks in, the excitement has given way to...
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0: This song is for those who feel abandoned, feel unseen, not known, struggling through life all on their own. 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Stepped down from heaven into this place that we call home as earth, and he meets us right where we are. He is the rock in the hard place.
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0: You're in the right place here at the Joy FM. I'm Sandy. We've got so many great songs coming up for you. For King and Country is on the way. Mercy Me. Plus, we're going to pray together too and chat a little bit about how God is our rock and we can trust Him. Stay with us.
1: So you've packed the car with the essentials. The canopy umbrella, a few beach towels, and enough sunscreen to coat a herd of elephants. Twice. 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Or maybe your perfect vacay is a couple of backpacks full of the must-haves. 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For the kind of mountain hikes you dreamt of as a child. Or maybe you're headed absolutely nowhere. 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
1: 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Jesus, take the wheel. Only way I'm getting to the other side.

0: They say birds of a feather flock together, which might explain how Dave, Bill, and Carmen always seem to find the funniest birds in the flock.
1: Jules is in this morning. We have talked a little bit about summer jobs recently. Your girls would be in the range of maybe doing a summer job.
2: Yeah. Oh, Ellie, she's still doing her little business. This year, she's like, I need to expand my offerings. It now includes yard care, dog disposal removal, stuff.
3: Right.
2: Mm-hmm. Elderly care. She got asked, would you
4: That's
2: go sit
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2: On my grandma?
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2: Hold on.
1: Two different things. Let's talk prepositions.
2: No, wait. They're like, Grandma has a wound and she needs her bandages. So would you go with Ellie and help change her bandages?
1: You sit on her, Ellie. I'll bandage your wounds.
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0: Bible instructs us to give thanks in all things. That means in the good and the bad, in the ugly and the beautiful, we are to thank God for it all. And I think this song helps me set my eyes on the list of reasons I have to be grateful. God has been so good. And in the midst of fires and trials and struggles and battles, I still have a reason to be grateful.
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0: By this point in summer, most of our perfect plans have been overtaken by real life. Maybe you imagined a summer of dream vacations, big adventures, and picture-perfect family memories. But here we are, just a handful of weeks into summer, and it's been more nightmare schedule juggling, zombies on the couch, and epic sibling arguments than the scenic sunsets and storybook summer you planned. And somehow, the memories are still happening. Popsicles dripping down toddler arms, swimming pools and splash pads, evening walks, and living room dance parties, complete with wooden spoon microphones and couch cushion stages. And in the middle of it all, we're right there with you, with the perfect soundtrack for your summer. So if you're headed to swim lessons, VBS pickup, or making another grocery run, remember, sometimes the moments that matter most aren't the ones that make the photo album. We are where you are, helping you find joy this summer on the Joy FM and the Joy FM app.
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0: 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The kids were excited for mornings with no alarm clock and weeks with no homework. Endless days of adventure were ahead. And now, a few weeks in, the excitement has given way to...
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0: So you've packed the car with the essentials. The canopy umbrella, a few beach towels, and enough sunscreen to coat a herd of elephants. Twice. 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Or maybe your perfect vacay is a couple of backpacks full of the must-haves. 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Or maybe you're headed absolutely nowhere. Just taking advantage of having a little extra time on your hands to sit and relax. 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

0: They say birds of a feather flock together, which might explain how Dave, Bill, and Carmen always seem to find the funniest birds in the flock.
1: Jules is in this morning. We have talked a little bit about summer jobs recently. Your girls would be in the range of maybe doing a summer job.
2: Yeah. Ellie, she's still doing her little business. This year, she's like, I need to expand my offerings. And it now includes yard care, dog disposal removal, stuff.
3: Right.
2: Mm-hmm. Elderly care. She got asked, would you That's go sit sweet. On my grandma?
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2: No, wait. They were like, grandma has a wound and she needs her bandages. 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
1: You sit on her, Ellie. I'll bandage your wounds.
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0: summer, most of our perfect plans have been overtaken by real life. Maybe you imagined a summer of dream vacations, big adventures, and picture-perfect family memories. But here we are, just a handful of weeks into summer, and it's been more nightmare schedule juggling, zombies on the couch, and epic sibling arguments than the scenic sunsets and storybook summer you planned. And somehow, the memories are still happening. Popsicles dripping down toddler arms, swimming pools and splash pads, evening walks, and living room dance parties, complete with wooden spoon microphones and couch cushion stages. And in the middle of it all, we're right there with you, with the perfect soundtrack for your summer. So if you're headed to swim lessons, VBS pickup, or making another grocery run, remember, sometimes the moments that matter most aren't the ones that make the photo album. 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

0: Bible instructs us to give thanks in all things. That means in the good and the bad, in the ugly and the beautiful, we are to thank God for it all. And I think this song helps me set my eyes on the list of reasons I have to be grateful. God has been so good. And in the midst of fires and trials and struggles and battles, I still have a reason to be grateful.
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0: 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The kids were excited for mornings with no alarm clock and weeks with no homework. 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And now, a few weeks in, the excitement has given way to...
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5: That's what Thomas Jefferson declared on July 4th, 1776. We, he said, declare that these United Colonies are free and independent states. They are absolved from all allegiance to the British Crown. And with that, ties were cut and a country was born. 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As you celebrate our country's birthday with those you love, share a hot dog toast to the committed men and women of the U.S. military, and let's remember, in God we trust is how it all started. It's up to us to keep it there. For Family Life Blended, I'm Ron Deal.
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1: Just don't be so selfish. 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Jack only weighs about $1.50, you know?
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1: 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But here we are, just a handful of weeks into summer, and it's been more nightmare schedule juggling, zombies on the couch, and epic sibling arguments than the scenic sunsets and storybook summer you planned. And somehow, the memories are still happening. Popsicles dripping down toddler arms, swimming pools and splash pads, evening walks, and living room dance parties, complete with wooden spoon microphones and couch cushion stages. And in the middle of it all, we're right there with you, with the perfect soundtrack for your summer. So if you're headed to swim lessons, VBS pickup, or making another grocery run, remember, sometimes the moments that matter most aren't the ones that make the photo album. 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

0: breathing. If you're hearing this right now, your story isn't over. God stepped down from heaven into this place that we call home as earth, and he meets us right where we are. He is the rock in the hard place.
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0: 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Here's your hydration reminder. If you're spending any amount of time outside today or this weekend, bring your water with you. Make sure the kids have their waters. Even if they are running around playing in the water, they should be drinking water as well.
1: So you've packed the car with the essentials. The canopy umbrella, a few beach towels, and enough sunscreen to coat a herd of elephants. Twice. Also, you enjoy a few days with the sand between your toes and the sound of the waves as you make lifetime memories with the kids. Or maybe your perfect vacay is a couple of backpacks full of the must-haves. Just the right socks, sturdy walking boots, the perfect pairing of pants and pullover just in case. For the kind of mountain hikes you dreamt of as a child. Or maybe you're headed absolutely nowhere. Just taking advantage of having a little extra time on your hands to sit and relax. Because sometimes the best part of summer is what you don't do. Wherever your road leads you, don't forget to take us along. 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

0: They say birds of a feather flock together, which might explain how Dave, Bill, and Carmen always seem to find the funniest birds in the flock.
1: Jules is in this morning. We have talked a little bit about summer jobs recently. Your girls would be in the range of maybe doing a summer job.
2: Yeah. Ellie, she's still doing her little business. This year, she's like, I need to expand my offerings. And it now includes yard care, dog disposal removal, stuff.
3: Right.
2: Elderly care. 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
2: No, wait. They're like, grandma has a wound and she needs her bandages. 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
1: You sit on her, Ellie. 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

0: By this point in summer, most of our perfect plans have been overtaken by real life. Maybe you imagined a summer of dream vacations, big adventures, and picture-perfect family memories. But here we are, just a handful of weeks into summer, and it's been more nightmare schedule juggling, zombies on the couch, and epic sibling arguments than the scenic sunsets and storybook summer you planned. And somehow, the memories are still happening. Popsicles dripping down toddler arms, swimming pools and splash pads, evening walks, and living room dance parties, complete with wooden spoon microphones and couch cushion stages. And in the middle of it all, we're right there with you, with the perfect soundtrack for your summer. So if you're headed to swim lessons, VBS pickup, or making another grocery run, remember, sometimes the moments that matter most aren't the ones that make the photo album. 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
3: 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Hi, I'm Chuck Bentley with the Crown Money Minute. 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

0: Bible instructs us to give thanks in all things. That means in the good and the bad, in the ugly and the beautiful, we are to thank God for it all. And I think this song helps me set my eyes on the list of reasons I have to be grateful. God has been so good. And in the midst of fires and trials and struggles and battles, I still have a reason to be grateful.
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0: 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The kids were excited for mornings with no alarm clock and weeks with no homework. Endless days of adventure were ahead. And now, a few weeks in, the excitement has given way to...
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0: 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Twice. 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Or maybe your perfect vacay is a couple of backpacks full of the must-haves. 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
4: 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Hi, I'm Mark Gregston with Parenting Today's Teens. 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

0: 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He may not be the hero, but he'll at least keep you above water.
1: There are certain movies you won't watch because you know you will be sad at the end. Titanic is rough because it's just like at the end, you're just like, oh, my heart. And both of them could have fit on that door in the
2: There's
1: water.
2: There's room. Scoot over.
1: Just don't be so selfish. Scoot over. Jack only weighs about $1.50, you know?
2: Yeah.
1: If it was me, yeah, you let me it you just sink. Let go of yeah. my hand.
2: You'd probably float on your own. You're pretty buoyant.
1: Yeah, when you've got other people in the water swimming towards me thinking I'm buoyant.
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1: He personally saved 6 people that were floating off of him.
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1: I am here hanging with you, but I do probably have to go in just a second. The bug is not.
0: Yeah.
1: Oh, so, hold on. Sorry. I just got a text from him. He said, I'm just letting you know I have the inside sprayed. I lost you inside to let you know. LOL. I'll get the exterior sprayed now.
0: Oh, he doesn't know where you are?
1: My closet. Yeah. Oh. He lost me in my house.
0: What's funny is you have to text him back saying, I'm sitting on the floor of my closet doing a radio show heard all over.
1: In an 1800s

0: square foot house, he's probably like, am I missing a room?
1: Yeah, yeah.
0: Like, do I need to spray somewhere else?
1: He is. You're in the little radio closet thing.
0: Yeah.
1: All right, go attend to the bug guy. I'll keep it going here, Lex.
0: Okay, thank you.

0: this point in summer, most of our plans have been overtaken by real life. Maybe you imagined a summer of dream vacations, big adventures, and picture-perfect family memories. But here we are, just a handful of weeks into summer, and it's been more nightmare schedule juggling, zombies on the couch, and epic sibling arguments than the scenic sunsets and storybook summer you planned. And somehow, the memories are still happening. Popsicles dripping down toddler arms, swimming pool and splash pads, evening walks, living room dance parties, complete with wooden spoon microphones and cushion stages. And in the middle of it all, we're right there with you, with the perfect soundtrack for your summer. So if you're headed to swim lessons, VBS pickup, or making another grocery run, remember, sometimes the moments that matter most aren't the ones that make the photo album. 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

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You're fully known, you're fully loved, and if you're still breathing, if you're

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1: Okay. I'm about to have-

0: House Fires, the Joy FM. I don't know if you've ever been to Washington, D.C. on a mission trip, but we have had beautiful prayer gatherings there. And it's amazing how many scriptures, how many evidences of God are all over the city. If you've ever been to the Museum of the Bible, one of my favorite spots, you have to go through that area where they give you the film that shows you where scriptures are just ingrained everywhere, you know? And I love reading quotes from our nation's forefathers. John Hancock, the first signer of the Declaration of Independence, said, "Resistance to tyranny becomes the Christian and social duty of each individual. Continue steadfast and with a proper sense of your dependence on God. Nobly defend those rights which heaven gave and no man ought to take from us." Some powerful words.
1: Remember when summer started? The kids were excited for mornings with no alarm clock and weeks with no homework. Endless days of adventure were ahead. And now, a few weeks in, the excitement has given way to,
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